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5: Cloudy skies with overnight lows around 40. Tomorrow, mostly sunny, highs lower 60s. On Sunday, partly sunny in the morning, afternoon clouds, rain likely in the afternoon as well, highs in the upper 50s.
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6: And now, Wolf Country weather.
7: Cloudy skies with overnight lows around 40. Tomorrow, mostly sunny. Highs lower 60s. On Sunday, partly sunny in the morning. Afternoon clouds. Rain likely in the afternoon as well. Highs in the upper 50s.

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3: Cloudy skies with overnight lows around 40. Tomorrow, mostly sunny, highs lower 60s. On Sunday, partly sunny in the morning, afternoon clouds, rain likely in the afternoon as well, highs in the upper 50s.
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6: Cloudy skies with overnight lows around 40. Tomorrow, mostly sunny, highs lower 60s. On Sunday, partly sunny in the morning, afternoon clouds, rain likely in the afternoon as well, highs in the upper 50s.
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That's Hardy with Eric Church, Morgan Wallen, and Tim McGraw. MacArthur on Cafe Nashville and The Wolf. I'm Jody Vallon. Here's Riley Green. It's Think As You Drunk.

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0: 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Comedian Leanne Morgan.
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0: 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Comedian Leanne Morgan.
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0: Scotty McCreery, and this is it on the weekend. Wake up with Big D and Bubba.
1: Bubba, how's Ava, Bubba's daughter, by the way? How's she liking her apartment?
0: She's digging it pretty well. You know, the problem is I have her on my Amazon account, so she has all these reminders for her her Alexa, and it's like, buy toilet paper, get the laundry out, you know, whatever. She has all these different little things, and the bad thing is since it's at her place, I can't dismiss them because she's obviously setting these reminders for herself. But they're playing at my house. So randomly, I'll be sitting there, and all of a sudden, my Alexa will go, here's your reminder to buy toilet paper.
1: Oh, I didn't know it did that.
0: Oh, yeah, you can tell it to remind you to do things all the time.
1: I throw that thing out
2: the
1: window.
2: Here's your reminder to take the garbage out.
1: Oh,
0: because
1: boy.
0: She has to have her garbage out at the apartment by 8 p.m. at the latest. Yeah, so it's like I'm getting all these little things. So I think I'm going to have to set her.
1: You think?
0: My peace of mind is I don't know, what does the Amazon thing cost? Like $100 and something to get your own account, your own Prime account? I mean, I'm going to have to set her up because...
1: Why are you setting her up? Doesn't she have her own job? In an apartment? What are you doing?
0: Oh, yeah. Old habits are hard to break, man.
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16: Wolf Country Weather.
17: Mostly sunny skies today with afternoon highs only in the lower 60s tonight, becoming partly cloudy, lows in the lower 40s. Partly sunny tomorrow morning, increasing clouds in the afternoon with rain likely, highs will be in the upper 50s. Sunny skies on Monday, lower 60s. We'll see partly sunny skies on Tuesday, highs in the upper 50s.
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0: What's up, Bubba? Good morning.
1: Hands up. Let's go. Catch. Better catch. Woo! Catch it.
0: Oh, you got your cheese?
2: I got my cheese. I got my squeezy cheese.
0: Squeezy cheese. Oh, this

0: This is fun.
1: I know.
0: Oh, yeah.
1: I know.
0: So it's basically like the, I don't know.
1: Like those stress balls?
0: Yeah, it's stress. Yeah.
1: It's kind of like a stress ball, except it's humongous. It's like 4 inches by 4 inches, and it looks like a big block of cheese.
0: It's like a cartoon cheese.
1: Yes. Yeah,
0: the big giant. Oh, man. And when you squeeze it, the little bubbles pop out.
1: I got the little ones at the house.
0: Uh-huh.
1: And I'm like, so my son brought one over, and I was like, oh, okay, cool. What is this for? He's like, for stress. I'm like, what are you stressed about?
0: Right. What do you got to do? You stressed if I'm going to get money to you or not?
1: Exactly. So I'm like, I'm like, well, let me see it. And I'm like, there's no way. And I started squeezing the cheese, and I'm like, oh, wait a minute.
0: Oh, there's something.
1: I need one of these. So I ordered one, and I'm like, I'm very happy now.
0: So if you just let it go, does it come back to its original
1: After
0: form?
1: A while, it'll reset. But yeah. I mean, like, if you squeeze it good, it'll stay deformed for a while.
0: Yeah.
1: Until you deform it again, and it's a challenge. You're like, how much can I squeeze the cheese?
0: How much was that thing?
1: I don't want to talk about that.
0: It
1: was like $9.
0: Oh, that's not bad.
1: Yeah, but squeezy cheese. If you want to squeeze your own cheese, look them up. They're great.
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4: Mostly sunny skies today with afternoon highs only in the lower 60s tonight, becoming partly cloudy, lows in the lower 40s. Partly sunny tomorrow morning, increasing clouds in the afternoon with rain likely, highs will be in the upper 50s. Sunny skies on Monday, lower 60s. We'll see partly sunny skies on Tuesday, highs in the upper 50s.
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0: Good morning. I got something in the fridge for Garrett.
1: Ooh.
0: Because, well, we all kind of use Garrett as our dumping point.
2: For food?
0: Yeah. We all just bring it. Is that okay, Garrett?
1: That is more than okay.
0: Okay, because I just had leftover stuff from watching football, and I was like, well, you know who will eat this, Garrett?
1: I'm so intrigued. What is it?
0: It was a charcuterie thing, so it's various types of cured meats and olives and crackers.
2: Hey, Garrett, it's like they say, we already know the story. So she gets this charcuterie kit for this new guy she's seeing. And so, yeah, she went on another date and he went to her place.
3: And they watched football together.
2: Yeah. The thing is, so she was like, he's going to, he's a guy. He's going to want some meat because Carson doesn't eat meat. And so she's like, fish. And he's like, she got it's all the stinky meats.
3: And the stinky cheeses.
2: And it's all, how that's that meat, like once you, it's like trapped
3: like
2: in there.
3: Like salami.
0: Yeah.
2: You open it up and it's like, it's like someone just garlicking you breath. It's rough
3: pepperoni.
2: So this guy, he didn't want to eat it because he's smart. He's like, I don't know how this is gonna go, right, Carson?
0: I think so.
2: Yeah,
0: I'm assuming he thought that.
2: And so this didn't get eaten. So that's what that food is. That's what the background of it.
1: Well, my girlfriend doesn't care if I'm stinky. So,
0: well, then good. So it's you. It's sitting in the fridge, and you can have at it. So
2: give it to Garrett. Garrett will eat anything.
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21: Mostly sunny skies today with afternoon highs only in the lower 60s tonight, becoming partly cloudy, lows in the lower 40s. Partly sunny tomorrow morning, increasing clouds in the afternoon with rain likely, highs will be in the upper 50s. Sunny skies on Monday, lower 60s. We'll see partly sunny skies on Tuesday, highs in the upper 50s.
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0: Ain't a Bad Life. 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
1: Hey, Carson, what's up? Good morning.

are so excited, so very, very excited to introduce you to Kinsley. Kinsley's going to be in the studio coming up here in a couple minutes, about 15 minutes or so, performing on the show. You're going to love her. Love, love, love, love, love.

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0: Luke Bryan and one margarita with Big D and Bubba. 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
1: Bubba reading his neighborhood watch is my favorite bit we do. And I think mainly just it's because of the song.
0: Yeah. All right, so this one. On my neighborhood watch, anonymous neighbors. He says, busted! With a big exclamation point. Thank God for our brave public servants who apprehended a band of interlopers in front of McDonald's yesterday.
1: Interlopers?
0: Dude.
1: Interlopers.
0: He says a band.
1: I have to look it up. Interlopers. Is he even using that right?
0: Again.
1: What does an interloper mean?
0: Busted! Thank God for our brave public service servants who apprehended a band of interlopers in front of McDonald's.
1: It's someone who enters a space or joins a group uninvited. People are there that shouldn't be there. You could also use meddler. Or unauthorized trader. That's another good one.
0: Meddler and interloper.
1: Interloper.
0: I challenge everyone to, in honor of my neighborhood watch, find a way, some kind of way, to use the word interloper in a conversation.
1: By the way, any more gunshots?
0: No, I haven't heard gunshots lately.
1: Oh, okay.
0: Yeah,
1: okay.
0: It's been nice. I mean, the neighborhood, it's getting better.
2: This is the Big D and Bubba Weekend Wake Up. More in a moment.
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6: Mostly sunny skies today with afternoon highs only in the lower 60s tonight, becoming partly cloudy, lows in the lower 40s. Partly sunny tomorrow morning, increasing clouds in the afternoon with rain likely, highs will be in the upper 50s. Sunny skies on Monday, lower 60s. We'll see partly sunny skies on Tuesday, highs in the upper 50s.
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0: It's our first time to meet Kinsley, but I feel like we're going to see her again. Bubba, what do you think?
1: Yeah, she'll be back.
0: Lord. Even if
1: you don't want to come back, you have to come back.
2: I would love to come back.
1: Okay, yeah.
0: Like, no, wouldn't it be great if, like, you just get out of the shower and you're just like, man, and you start trying to sing and you sound like that and you'd be like, wow.
1: I'm wasting myself.
0: What am I doing? Holy cow. Jeez. We're over here just being dopers.
2: Oh, come on now.
0: So good. So good.
2: Thank you.
0: I'm excited for you, man. The EP, it's called Learn to Live, coming out. Kinsley is her name. Kinsley. You can find her on Instagram, kinsley.music.
2: Yep.
0: Kinsley.music.
1: No last name needed either.
0: That's mm-hmm. right. Good Lord,
2: girl.
0: Keep
2: it simple.
0: Nice. Nice to meet you. Glad we
2: met
0: you.
2: It's great to meet you. Thank you guys for having me.
0: All the best to you. Kinsley, everyone.
2: Really appreciate you.
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1: Hey, it's Big D and Bubba. 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
19: Mostly sunny skies today with afternoon highs only in the lower 60s.

0: tonight, becoming partly cloudy. Lows in the lower 40s. Partly sunny tomorrow morning, increasing clouds in the afternoon with rain likely. Highs will be in the upper 50s. Sunny skies on Monday, lower 60s. We'll see partly sunny skies on Tuesday, highs in the upper 50s.
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1: I've become fascinated with where phrases come from, like silver spoon, like more of the silver spoon in the mouth. It comes from back in the day, rich grandparents would gift a silver spoon to the firstborn.
0: Oh, wow.
1: And you can only do it if you had money.
0: Yeah, you'd have to be able to afford silver.
1: Right. Bite the bullet comes from in the Civil War.

0: or when they were amputating legs and arms and stuff because it didn't have, you know, proper anesthesia or whatever. Mm-hmm. They give them a bullet, and they bite the bullet.
1: I thought they were supposed to bite like a stick or a rag or something like that.
0: This is history, Bubba. Don't.
1: Oh, don't try to change history? No, but I thought.
0: Don't be a history denier.
1: No, I did see there was a thing where they were talking about, like, they found bullets from back in the Civil War that would have, like, teeth imprints and things like that.
0: That's what I just said.
2: Right. Yeah, bite the bullet.
1: I know, but I'm like, I know, but I also.
0: Okay, showing your true colors comes from.
1: Cyndi Lauper.
3: Oh, well done.
0: Oh, well, good. You know what? Good job. That's what you
1: that
0: got.
1: One.
0: You
1: if did. I'm going to derail it, I'm going to do it right.
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1: Mostly sunny skies today with afternoon highs only in the lower 60s tonight, becoming partly cloudy, lows in the lower 40s. Partly sunny tomorrow morning, increasing clouds in the afternoon with rain likely, highs will be in the upper 50s. Sunny skies on Monday, lower 60s. We'll see partly sunny skies on Tuesday, highs in the upper 50s.
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0: out is good to get things off of your chest and you feel better about it. Like, I am absolutely annoyed with online dating. I'm absolutely annoyed with the filters. I'm absolutely annoyed with people showing up on your first meetup, your coffee date, and they aren't the person that they are in their pictures. That, to me, causes me stress, because every time I pull my car up to wherever the place is, I sit there for a second and I'm like, are you sure you want to go in? Are you sure you want to do this again? Are you sure you want to go and get let down by people?
1: Did I tell you that there's this woman who says she went on a date and she meets the guy and she's like, he didn't look anything like his picture. Come find out the guy used his son's picture.
2: Oh, my gosh. Okay, I had a guy 2 days ago tried to do that. I get, he sent me a like or whatever. I go through his pictures and it's always these three people. And it looks like a mom and dad and the son. And the son's in the middle. And every picture is this one guy in the middle. And I'm like, okay, so this is obviously the guy who's trying. And we finally get to the last picture. No, it was dad. And I was like, okay, sir, you're going a little young here.
1: The lady was like,
2: also, does this chick on the other side, does she know you posted on the dating apps? Anyway.
0: There are so many terrible things. Here's what I would like to do. Tell us about your nightmare. Now, you don't have to tell us like all the details, but keep it kind of short. You know, what happened to you in a quick way, 90 seconds or less at the, you know, let's say 60 seconds or less. If you've had a bad date experience, I think this is a great chance to get it off your chest.
1: It's been all the rage lately. I keep hearing a lot about this.
0: Oh, there's people raging.
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13: Mostly sunny skies today with afternoon highs only in the lower 60s tonight, becoming partly cloudy, lows in the lower 40s. Partly sunny tomorrow morning, increasing clouds in the afternoon with rain likely, highs will be in the upper 50s. Sunny skies on Monday, lower 60s. We'll see partly sunny skies on Tuesday, highs in the upper 50s.
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0: if somebody walks in the door. But otherwise, it's weird not having music on at the gym. All right. I just didn't know if it was something that you've noticed.
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16: Mostly sunny skies today with afternoon highs only in the lower 60s tonight, becoming partly cloudy, lows in the lower 40s. Partly sunny tomorrow morning, increasing clouds in the afternoon with rain likely. Highs will be in the upper 50s. Sunny skies on Monday, lower 60s. We'll see partly sunny skies on Tuesday, highs in the upper 50s.
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1: You ever thought about what's your favorite monkey? Do you have a favorite monkey? Like, you know, like a monkey that could be like
2: a celebrity monkey?
1: Could be. It could
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1: like from
3: a fictional monkey?
1: Could be.
3: Okay.
2: Yeah. Caesar from Planet of the Apes.
4: Good.
1: Okay.
2: I like Caesar.
5: Mojo Jojo from Powerpuff Girls.
2: Yes.
1: I would say Harambe.
2: Oh, that's everybody's favorite.
1: Yeah, Harambe. I mean,
2: is Harambe technically a monkey? He's a gorilla.
5: Well, actually, I learned that the difference between a monkey and an ape is monkeys have tails, apes don't have tails.
2: That's right. Total different thing.
3: But is,
2: I don't know if Harambe is in on this
3: discussion.
2: I feel
3: like he qualifies.
1: Yeah, let's not get too. I asked what's your favorite monkey. Yeah. Let's not.
6: Thanks, Bubba.
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2: Schaefer, what's your favorite monkey?
7: You know, I think we're going Curious George.
2: Carson,
7: very curious.
3: Abu from Aladdin. He's got a little fez.
4: Of course.
3: Got a little vest. He's cute.
1: Cool. It's good. I'm glad y'all came in today.
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19: Mostly sunny skies today with afternoon highs only in the lower 60s tonight, becoming partly cloudy, lows in the lower 40s. Partly sunny tomorrow morning, increasing clouds in the afternoon with rain likely, highs will be in the upper 50s. Sunny skies on Monday, lower 60s. We'll see partly sunny skies on Tuesday, highs in the upper 50s.
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0: 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It's Luke Combs with Big D and Bubba. This is the Weekend Wake Up. Thanks so much for having us on today. Well, you know, you got a bunch of options and you rock for choosing us.
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1: We call it Radio Repo. You call out the person who borrowed something from you and hasn't gotten it back. First and last name. Go ahead. What you got?
2: Oh, yeah. John DeSilva. So this is actually a Radio Repo in reverse. 7 years ago at a firehouse, we had a country concert, and I left my jacket there at my buddy's firehouse. And he's been telling me to pick it up for the last 4 or 5 years. And now he's holding it ransom on me.
1: Oh, wow.
3: Okay.
4: Wow.
3: Also, dude, you need to visit your friends more.
1: Yeah,
3: I mean, if that's the last time you saw your buddy, shame on you.
2: Shame on you. You know what? And it's a shame. I'm missing a country music concert every year at their firehouse.
3: Yeah.
2: And I'm missing that. That's a sin right there.
3: Well, you got it backwards. It's brotherhood, not strangerhood.
1: That's right.
3: Get in touch with your boy.
1: All right. See you, man.
2: Yeah, especially the fire service. It is a brotherhood.
3: That's it. Right. All right, thank you, man. Hello, who is it, and what did they borrow?
5: Hey, Alex Ramirez, that's me. Borrowed my dad's chainsaw. I ain't gave it back yet.
1: But this has gone off the rails.
3: All right, Alex.
1: All right, thank you, man.
3: Hello, Radio Repo. What did you borrow, or what did they borrow, and who are they?
6: Hi, it was my neighbor Ivan. I don't know his last name, but they borrowed my ladder like 3 years ago, and it's one of the big ones to put the Christmas trees on the house.
3: Yes.
6: Never brought it back.
3: Yes.
1: Dang, Ivan.
3: All right.
6: Yeah.
1: Ivan, do the right thing. Thank you.
6: Yeah, thank you.
3: This is why we're doing this. We're trying to keep people friendly.
1: Adorable.
3: Go ahead, call them out. What did you loan, and who are they?
7: He is Ryan Milligan, and he borrowed my truck about a year ago, and I have not heard anything from him.
3: Dude,
1: a truck.
3: Cancel
1: what's
3: the
1: up with
3: insurance
1: you?
3: And report it stolen.
7: Unfortunately, I have tried that, and they said it was a verbal agreement.
1: Oh, wow. This
7: Yeah.
1: Oh, this is like a people's court situation.
3: Wow.
1: Oh, that's Judge Judy. Call her.
3: All right.
1: Thank you, brother. Good
3: Ryan
1: luck to
3: Milligan,
1: you.
3: Ryan Milligan, bring that truck back.
1: Right, Ryan. All right.
3: Hello, it's Big D and Bubba. Radio Repo. Who are they and what did they borrow?
8: My husband. He borrowed my heart and he never gave it back.
3: Oh, you know, there's always one.
1: Yeah. All right.
3: Thank you.
8: I didn't make you guys laugh today.
1: Thank you. We appreciate it.
3: Hello. What about you? Who are they and what did they borrow?
9: My father borrowed my Honda CR-V 3 years ago and I still have yet to get it back.
3: Oh my gosh. No.
1: What is his full name? First, middle, and last?
9: Well, the bad thing is his name is exactly the same as mine. It's Hybus Thatcher.
3: Okay. Oh, all right. So it's almost like you borrowed from yourself.
1: Good. All right. Good luck.
9: Exactly.
1: See you. Bye.
9: Thank you.
1: All right. We're just about out of time. Just maybe one or two calls, and that'll be it.
10: Good morning. So my husband's name is Eric Moore, and he borrowed my money and my garden hose.
3: Your husband borrowed your money and garden hose, and he hasn't returned it.
10: I haven't seen my garden hose in a year, and it might be on his Hiller truck.
1: It's going to be on the truck. I love that. Well, good luck. Good luck to you. Maybe you should talk to him tonight.
3: And this is the final call with all this. Go ahead, Radio Repo. Oh, nope, that is it. God saying we're done.
1: We're finished.
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21: Mostly sunny skies today with afternoon highs only in the lower 60s tonight, becoming partly cloudy, lows in the lower 40s. Partly sunny tomorrow morning, increasing clouds in the afternoon with rain likely, highs will be in the upper 50s. Sunny skies on Monday, lower 60s. We'll see partly sunny skies on Tuesday, highs in the upper 50s.
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14: Mostly sunny skies today with afternoon highs only in the lower 60s tonight, becoming partly cloudy, lows in the lower 40s. Partly sunny tomorrow morning, increasing clouds in the afternoon with rain likely, highs will be in the upper 50s. Sunny skies on Monday, lower 60s. We'll see partly sunny skies on Tuesday, highs in the upper 50s.
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Hardy, Tim McGraw, Morgan Wallen, Eric Church together on MacArthur. Now that Hardy's tour has wrapped up, he says he's back in the studio working on new music. Michelle here to keep you company the rest of the morning into the afternoon. Stella Lefty now. Here's Boston on The Wolf.

More. That's Beer Money on Country 95.3 and 107.1. The Wolf. Kip was in Maine yesterday. L.L. Bean has done a whole grand reopening of their big flagship store in Freeport, Maine, and they had a free concert. Free Kip Moore. Can't beat that. I had some friends and family that were at the show and said it was great. Lainey Wilson and John Mayer.

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Country 95.3 and 107.1, The Wolf, Russell Dickerson, Worth Your Wild. We're making it Worth Your Wild every week now as the return of the $100,000 cash grab kicked off beginning of last week. More keywords coming your way, a whole week's worth. We'll find out Monday who the winner of $100 is, and maybe you'll be the next one. Tune in Monday morning. Here's Dylan Scott on The Wolf.

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0: 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Randy Houser back in the bottle. Michelle with you on this Saturday morning, picking up where Big D and Bubba left off. Fun going on at the Tunbridge World's Fair, which kicked off on Thursday. And from what I understand, the Axwomen Loggers of Maine are participating every day of the fair, which continues today and tomorrow as well. Of course, they've got lots of fun, from the midway rides to the children's barnyard to the exhibits that are there. I think today, throughout the day, they've got draft oxen pulling going on. And one of the other fun things they have this year is the Keystone Rodeo, which is set up over at the front of the pavilion. And it's there through the weekend. Tomorrow at 2, they're hosting a first responder mechanical bull competition and fundraiser that will benefit Tunbridge World's Fair infrastructure. There are a variety of different local first responder teams. I think South Royalton Fire Department, Tunbridge Volunteer Fire Department among them. Each team has 3 riders, and they take turns on the mechanical bull. And then they take the combined riding time of team players to determine the overall winner. So it sounds like it's going to be fun, and you want to be there to root everyone on and think about whether you would be daring enough to get up on a mechanical bull. You can go to TunbridgeWorldsFair.com for the full schedule of events, but something fun to do this weekend, today, and tomorrow. Morgan Wallen is ahead. Billy Currington's coming up on The Wolf.
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More chances to get in on our $100,000 cash grab begins on Monday. We'll find out who the winner of the $100 is for this week and give you plenty of chances to enter your keywords throughout the week. 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
1: 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Earlier in the week, the big news that Kenny Chesney is going back on the road for the original Vibe Room tour, and Graylin James gets to be the opener along with Sheryl Crow and Eric Church. Graylin, check out his Instagram page to see how excited and over the moon he is about being a part of it. 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

Nash, hometown home, Country 95.3 and 107.1 The Wolf. Your home for lots of laughs in the morning. Tune in Monday through Friday to Big D and Bubba. From 5 a.m. to 10 a.m., they're back on Monday with you. Corey Kent's new one now, Empty Words. I've been

0: Riley Green and Change My Mind. Monday night, we get to see his debut as a coach on The Voice. His first time ever, along with Queen Latifah, who will be experiencing her first time as a coach with a couple of people who know a thing or two about The Voice, Kelly Clarkson and Adam Levine on this season. So the four of them together. I don't know if you had a chance to see Thursday night's special they aired on NBC. It was kind of a 30th season celebration of The Voice, and Blake Shelton even returned. And boy, just to have him there even reminiscing a bit about his time on the show had a lot of fans saying, bring Blake back. I don't know. Maybe down the road that could be something that that would happen. I think, I don't know, the back and forth between he and Adam Levine is something that a lot of folks have always enjoyed. So you can see that celebration reunion, if you will, on Peacock. It's streaming there now. We'll get some Chris Jansen on for you. Dan and Shay, who had a big show last night at Bank NH Pavilion, got night number two here in New England. Tonight, they're going to be in Mansfield at Xfinity Center with Josh Ross and Tyler Hubbard. They are coming up next on The Wolf.
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Mark Wills taking us back to 19-something, and you'll hear plenty of songs from 19-something when you tune in on Sunday mornings to Hayes for Country Legends Sunday. 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Tune in for that. Stella Lefty now. Here's Boston on The Wolf. On a

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This past Monday, we kicked off the $100,000 cash grab. It is back. I hope you have got the swing of it. You'll be hearing more keywords all next week throughout the workday, Monday through Friday, and enter those keywords at 95.3thewolf.com. 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

0: Country 95.3 and 107.1 The Wolf. That's Atlas, brand new song called Hold My Liquor. And speaking of liquor, I mentioned this yesterday. I don't know if you've heard about this brand new whiskey that is being distilled here in New Hampshire. Tamworth Distilling putting out a whiskey called Deer Slayer, which has a goal of tasting like the New England woods in fall. So what do you think the New England woods in fall would taste like? Well, it's a 99-proof spirit that is made with hand-chopped red deer meat. A little venison for your whiskey. Mixed with cranberries, porcini mushrooms, juniper, and some other woodsy type of ingredients. Then fermented and slow-smoking the venison to bring out its savory flavor. So yes, your whiskey will not have chunks in it. But it's going to have that bit of a gamey taste to it, I guess. And if that's something that intrigues you, then again, it is called Deer Slayer and it's Tamworth Distilling. They'll have 500 milliliter bottles, buck size bottles, as they call them, for $45. And the smaller 200 milliliter Bambi size bottle for $35. So if venison is your thing, and you also like whiskey, now you can have the two together like never before. We've got Tim McGraw on the way. Dirk Bentley's coming up on The Wolf.
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Blake Shelton now, Let Him In Anyway. Ain't it

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0: 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How far does a goodbye go? Now, technically, Jason will be performing at Bank NH Pavilion next week during the autumn season because the autumnal equinox arrives this coming Tuesday, believe it or not. 8:05, we will officially be into fall season at 8:05 p.m. on Tuesday. So Jason's got the final two summer concert shows of Bank NH Pavilion's season coming up on Friday and Saturday of next week, the 25th and 26th. So saying goodbye to one season, ushering in a brand new one. You can still get your tickets to see Jason at banknhpavilion.com. Stay close for some Ella Langley coming up, and Riley Green is next on The Wolf.
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Off Kenny Chesney's new album, Silver Sands Marina, comes out this Friday. Carry On will be on it. And by the way, tickets for his new The Original Vibe Room tour also go on sale on Friday at 10 a.m. Gillette Stadium, Saturday, August 28th. You want to see Kenny? 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Here's Hardy on The Wolf.

Country 95.3 and 107.1, The Wolf, Carrie Underwood, Before He Cheats. I can't believe she is in her 14th season as the voice of NBC's Sunday Night Football. Have 14 years really gone by since she took over from Faith Hill, who used to voice it, and now a little more rockin'-edged from Carrie this season? We've only just begun, though, the football season. And my husband is super excited.

0: We're on the hunt for more of your favorite country. 95.3 and 107.1. 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

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Her song Beautiful Things up for Song of the Year at the upcoming CMA Awards. And Megan herself will compete in the Female Vocalist of the Year category November 18th. It will be on ABC. Lainey Wilson will be hosting, back for her third time in the role, and we'll be hearing more about who will be performing and presenting in the days ahead. It's the 60th annual awards show, so they've got some special surprises and tributes, I'm sure, planned for the show. Megan has got a special event she'll be a part of coming up before that, October 27th, the Grand Ole Opry's 18th Opry Goes Pink event takes place. And Megan is, of course, in her pink phase, her pink mode right now with her Cloud Nine album and tour. She is going to be flipping the switch to turn the barn lights pink as the Opry partners with Susan G. Komen for the special evening, as it will be Breast Cancer Awareness Month, and I guess

0: $5 from every ticket sold for that particular night gets donated to Susan G. Komen for breast cancer patient support and advocacy. Well done on Megan for being a part of that. Time for me to wrap up my time with you. Back with you on Monday. We'll find out Monday who the $100 winner is in our $100,000 cash grab, and we kick off a brand new week of keywords coming your way too. So be sure to be a part of that. Meanwhile, enjoy the rest of your weekend. We'll get some Dustin Lynch and Riley Green coming your way next on The Wolf.
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1: 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Maybe a Carrie Underwood appetizer. And how about a jelly roll for dessert? 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It's the Wolf Down Lunch.
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saw the old man's face. Front page obituary, he was a millionaire. He left his fortune to some guy he barely knew. His kids were mad as hell.

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0: Has sent you all over New England for a quick overnight getaway with your favorite artists. And we're not slowing down. 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

0: is Friday's date, September 25th, 925. 925. 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